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8: Supporting the next generation of women calling sport. 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
9: Atkinson to Gutherson. Oh, Moses Sorley out to centre two. Oh,
10: what
9: Dylan Edwards.
10: Wow.
9: Dylan Edwards with an epic tackle. That is as good as you will see. They go right. Flanagan to Atkinson. Out to Moses Sorley. He tries to step away from one. He's dropped it 2 metres out from the Panthers' line. Atkinson puts it up from his own 30. The chase is there. Jenkins gets up high. They almost take out his legs from underneath him, and he manages to hold on to the ball. That is an outstanding take. Cook puts in a little kick. He's chasing. I don't think he'll get there.
10: Oh,
9: Brian Toyland!
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0: 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The 90s.
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0: Yeah, Triple M.

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17: Wellness is whatever makes you feel well. Like watching an ocean documentary, but then discovering that season 4 of Rich People on a Boat just dropped. Suddenly, the planet can wait. Because right now, Chad just called Veronica's outfit aggressively beige and she's threatening to throw the charcuterie board overboard. 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AHM. People things.
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14: Hey, I'm Jess Arandello. A 47-year-old man's been remanded in custody for the alleged murder of his wife and two children. Police were called to the Sydney home last night with the woman and two boys found inside the home. The father's believed to be the full-time carer of the children, aged 12 and 4. A bit of internal heat from the coalition, with Liberal Senator Andrew McLaughlin calling out its migration stance. He's told the ABC the party's language is alienating migrant communities, and while migration needs to be managed, Australia shouldn't turn it into a blame game.
15: Certainly it should be controlled, and we don't want to invite people here without giving them a society that can accommodate them both economically and culturally. But we cannot continue to blame migrants for the problems of our economy.
14: Briefly, the Albanese government secured another 100 million litres of jet fuel from China, and pop star Shakira's walked out of court with a massive win. A Spanish tax fraud case has been dismissed, and the government now needs to pay her back 55 million euros.
1: M. Sport.
14: Former Blues captain James Tedesco doesn't want to let the New South Wales jersey go after being recalled for this series. He'll be the most experienced player in either side when they clash with Queensland next Tuesday, marking his 24th origin. Tedesco says it was a nervous wait before getting the call up after being dropped for Dylan Edwards in 2024.
0: Excitement. I think it's I've been out of this arena for a couple of years now, and I think I accepted last year that I probably wasn't going to be back here, but I've been really happy with how I've been playing my footy. You never know when the chance is going to pop up.
14: Taking a look at weather across the country, rain continues in Sydney this evening. Melbourne, shower or two, also raining in Brisbane. Adelaide, showers east tomorrow, clear in Perth, tomorrow sunny. Hobart, dropping to 8 overnight and rain in Canberra. 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
6: Atkinson to Gutherson. Oh, Moses Sully out to centre to Dylan Edwards.
7: Wow.
6: Dylan Edwards with an epic tackle. That is as good as you will see. Go right. Flanagan to Atkinson. Out to Moses Sully. He tries to step away from one. He's dropped her 2 metres out from the Panthers' line. Atkinson puts it up from his own 30. The chase is there. Jenkins gets up high. They almost take out his legs from underneath him, and he manages to hold on to the ball. That is an outstanding take. Cook puts in a little kick. He's chasing. I don't think he'll get there. Oh, Brian Thomas!
7: Oh,
6: Brian Thomas fumbles.
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17: Hey, I'm Tessa Randello. The New South Wales Premier says he'll do everything he can to stop tragedies like today. A 47-year-old man's been remanded in custody after a woman and two boys were found dead inside a Sydney home. Chris Minn says police and domestic violence services are still fighting a brutal problem.
8: Despite the best efforts and the tireless dedication of New South Wales Police and domestic violence prevention officers, it continues to happen and it's heartbreaking.
17: Call 1-800-RESPECT if this concerns you or someone you know. The federal government secured more fuel and fertiliser for Australia. 100 million litres of jet fuel's now en route from China, coming in three shipments from early June, with more than 38,000 tonnes of fertiliser from Brunei. Briefly, DFAT is urgently seeking the status of 11 Aussies detained by Israel attempting to deliver aid in Gaza. And the PM has joked that at least AI images of him from small businesses were flattering. They were taking aim at Labor's tax plans.
14: M. Sport.
17: The Maroons coach says the call to Thomas Flegler was one of the most emotional when naming his Origin side. The 26-year-old's been dealing with a career-threatening nerve injury to his shoulder.
18: Made a few phone calls that players playing their debut last night, but Tommy was probably the most emotional on both ends of the phone call.
17: Coach Billy Slater there as they start preparations on the Sunshine Coast. Game one kicks off on Wednesday at Allianz Stadium. Taking a look at weather across the country, rain continues in Sydney this evening. Melbourne, shower or two, also raining in Brisbane. Adelaide, showers east tomorrow, clear in Perth, tomorrow sunny. Hobart, dropping to 8 overnight and rain in Canberra. 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
9: Atkinson to Gutherson. Oh, Moses Sorley out to centre two. Oh, what Dylan Edwards.
10: Wow.
9: Dylan Edwards with an epic tackle. That is as good as you will see. They go right. Flanagan to Atkinson. Out to Moses Sorley. He tries to step away from one. He's dropped her 2 metres out from the Panthers' line. Atkinson puts it up from his own 30. The chase is there. Jenkins gets up high. They almost take out his legs from underneath him, and he manages to hold on to the ball. That is an outstanding tackle. Cook puts in a little kick. He's chasing. I don't think he'll get there. Oh, oh, Brian Toy!
10: Oh,
9: Brian Toy fumbles.
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22: Hey, I'm Tessa Randello. A 47-year-old man will remain behind bars following the alleged DV murder of a woman and two boys. The fathers fronted court today after the bodies of a 46-year-old woman and two children aged 12 and 4 were found in a Sydney home overnight. The man's believed to be a full-time carer for the kids. Call 1-800-RESPECT if this concerns you or someone you know. Labor's capital gains tax changes are headed to Parliament in a couple of weeks. PM Anthony Albanese says the government will sort concerns from startups and investors before the bill lands.
0: We're using this period of this week, next week as well, to have that consultation with startups. We're big supporters of startups and venture capital. There's a range of other measures in the budget as well.
22: Briefly, an American doctor has been evacuated from the Democratic Republic of Congo after testing positive for Ebola. And researchers checking bottle shops across Victoria, New South Wales and Queensland say suspected illicit alcohol popped up in about a third of stores.
10: M. Sport.
22: James Tedesco will be the most experienced player on the field for Origin Game 1. It'll be his 24th game for the Blues when the New South Wales and Maroons clash next Wednesday at Accor Stadium. Tedesco says he plans to keep the Origin jersey now that he's back.
15: Yeah, you get butterflies when you don't have it for a couple of years and you get it back. So you never know when it's going to be your last. And I'm getting to the end of my career. So this is an opportunity for me to represent myself and my family, but also get the job done and get a win next Wednesday.
22: Taking a look at weather across the country, rain continues in Sydney this evening. Melbourne, a shower or two, also raining in Brisbane. Adelaide, showers easing tomorrow. Clear in Perth and sunny tomorrow. Hobart dropping to lows of 8 degrees overnight. Rain in Canberra. And for the latest on today's top stories, be watching 7 News at 6.
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7: Hey there, I'm Tessa Randello. A man accused of murdering his wife and children will remain behind bars. The 47-year-old man fronted court charged with three counts of DV murder after the bodies of a 46-year-old woman and two boys aged 12 and 4 were found in a Sydney home overnight. New South Wales Premier Chris Minn says police and domestic violence services are still fighting a brutal problem.
11: Despite the best efforts and the tireless dedication of New South Wales Police and domestic violence prevention officers, it continues to happen and it's heartbreaking.
7: Call 1-800-RESPECT if this concerns you or someone you know. The PM is defending tax reforms laid out in the budget after a flood of AI-generated photos criticising the changes flood social media. Albo says we are simply moving to a real gain system, also thanking the memes for picking very nice photos. Briefly, two stranded hikers have been rescued in Queensland floodwaters and pop star Shakira scored a $90 million legal victory after being cleared in a tax fraud case.
18: M. Sport.
7: Sharks legend Wade Graham has heaped praise on James Tedesco, who's been recalled to the Blues squad for the Origin opener. He's been named at fullback, replacing Dylan Edwards.
19: Teddy's fight back after losing that position and the form he's had, not just this season, but, you know, the last 18 months, it's irresistible. It's almost undeniable that he did enough to claw his way back and earn that jersey.
7: While a possible boost for the Blues, Payne Haas will be available for Game 2. Taking a look at weather across the country, rain continues in Sydney this evening. Melbourne, a shower or two, also raining in Brisbane. Adelaide, showers easing tomorrow. Clear in Perth and sunny tomorrow. Hobart dropping to lows of 8 degrees overnight, rain in Canberra. And for the latest on today's top stories, be watching 7 News at 6.
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3: 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Engines pumping and thumping in time. The green light flashes. The flags go up. 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
9: O'Brien. 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Not a cent more. 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Henry are the key to it all, because they help me pay less tax. They give me all the tools I need to get more money in my pocket sooner and a team of people to back me, so the tax man can take my money out of my cold, dead hands. 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
1: 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Remember that episode of Baywatch when Pamela Anderson gave Tommy Lee a b*** on the boat?
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2: Hey kids, Wiz here. 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
13: Morning, I'm Michaela Savage. Roblox has started rolling out new age-based accounts in Australia. We're one of the first countries where the gaming platform is introducing Roblox Kids for those aged 5 to 8 and Roblox Select for 9 to 15-year-olds. The company says the changes fundamentally shift how younger players experience the platform and give parents greater peace of mind. A new report has recommended scrapping rules requiring car park spaces to be built in new apartment blocks. The Grattan Institute has found up to 40% of car parks in capital city apartments are left unoccupied each night. A crime scene has been established in Sydney's southwest after an alleged shooting. Two guys in their 20s turned up to a hospital last night with multiple wounds. One died a short time later. Throughout the night, three other men also presented to hospitals with various injuries. They are being treated. And Russia's leader Vladimir Putin has touched down in Beijing to meet with Chinese President Xi Jinping.
6: M. Sport.
13: The teams for next year's Las Vegas season opener have reportedly been locked in. It's understood the Storm will battle the Tigers and the Eels will come up against the Titans on February 28. And the Blues have arrived on the Central Coast ahead of Origin Game 1 in Sydney next week. Katoni Stagg says he's going to make the most of it after injuring his shoulder on debut 4 years ago.
2: Obviously, it's good to give him a chance again and, just to show that, I do belong in this jersey.
13: Sydney mostly sunny, a top of 20 degrees. Melbourne, a shower or two, getting to 17. Sunny and 24 for Brisbane. A shower or two and 20 for Adelaide. Mostly sunny, 25 in Perth. Partly cloudy, 15 for Hobart. And Canberra, partly cloudy and 16. And listener knows what Aussie ears want to hear. 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
16: Morning, I'm Michaela Savage. An expert says Australia needs to be aware of anyone coming into the country from the Democratic Republic of Congo and surrounding regions where an Ebola outbreak is spreading. Senior advisor to the World Health Organization, Professor Eileen Marty, telling Seven, the virus has a 21-day incubation period.
17: People coming from there absolutely need to be screened. There needs to be a lot of border control.
16: A man is dead and four others are injured after a shooting in Sydney's southwest overnight. Police were called to two different hospitals after the injured guys showed up. Officers have set up a crime scene at a home in Canley Heights as part of their investigation. Reports this morning the remaining ISIS brides and their children could return to Australia within weeks. And Australia is among a handful of countries leading a global rollout of Roblox's new age-based accounts for under-16s. The popular online gaming platform is also introducing extra parental controls.
18: M. Sport.
16: We've now got confirmation on the teams that will open the 2027 NRL season in Las Vegas. The Eels and the Titans will face off, as will the Storm and the Tigers. Those clashes kicking off at Allegiant Stadium on February 28 next year. Knights veteran Dane Gagai has avoided an $1,800 fine after a successful trip to the judiciary. And Ashley Klein has been named to referee his 21st State of Origin match when the Blues and Maroons go head-to-head next week. Sydney mostly sunny, a top of 20 degrees. Melbourne a shower or two, getting to 17. Sunny and 24 for Brisbane. A shower or two and 20 for Adelaide. Mostly sunny, 25 in Perth. Partly cloudy, 15 for Hobart. And Canberra partly cloudy and 16. And listener knows what Aussie ears want to hear. The best radio and audio created for you.
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2: Atkinson to Gutherson. Oh, Moses Sully out to centre to Dylan Edwards.
3: Wow.
2: Dylan Edwards with an epic tackle. That is as good as you will see. They go right. Flanagan to Atkinson. Out to Moses Sully. He tries to step away from one. He's dropped her 2 metres out from the Panthers' line. Atkinson puts it up from his own 30. The chase is there. Jenkins gets up high. They almost take out his legs from underneath him, and he manages to hold on to the ball. That is an outstanding take. Cook puts in a little kick. He's chasing. I don't think he'll get there. Oh, Ryan Tolman! Ryan Tolman fumbles.
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0: Morning, I'm Michaela Savage. The housing minister says the federal budget will have almost no impact on the cost of renting amid concerns from Aussies that the tax changes could push up rental prices.
17: If you don't believe me as a politician, listen to people like the Commonwealth Bank of Australia who've modelled the changes and said the impact on rents will be negligible. 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
0: Claire O'Neill on 7 there. An alleged shooting at a home overnight has left one man dead and four others injured. Police say they all turned up at hospitals in Sydney's southwest, with a crime scene now set up in Canley Heights. More Ebola testing kits are being sent in as the Democratic Republic of the Congo battles a deadly outbreak. The World Health Organization says teams are working to track cases fast, with at least 136 deaths and more than 500 suspected infections. And Roblox has started rolling out new age-based accounts in Australia. We're one of the first countries where the gaming platform is introducing Roblox Kids and Roblox Select.
18: M. Sport.
0: The NRL has announced the four teams heading to next year's Vegas season opener. The Eels will face the Titans and the Storm will clash with the Tigers on February 28. Aaron Wood says Melbourne might have a new coach then.
19: We're still not sure if Craig Bellamy will be coaching at that period of time. He's going to get through this season and reassess.
0: English Super League clubs Bradford Bulls and Lee Leopards will also be part of the Vegas extravaganza. And Newcastle's Dane Gagai has avoided an $1,800 fine after a successful trip to the judiciary. Sydney mostly sunny, a top of 20 degrees. Melbourne a shower or two, getting to 17. Sunny and 24 for Brisbane. A shower or two and 20 for Adelaide. Mostly sunny, 25 in Perth. Partly cloudy, 15 for Hobart, and Canberra partly cloudy in 16. And listener knows what Aussie ears want to hear, the best radio and audio created for you.
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8: Atkinson to Gutherson. Oh, Moses Sorley out to Centre Chu. Oh,
9: what
8: Dylan Edwards.
9: Wow.
8: Dylan Edwards with an epic tackle. That is as good as you will see. They go right. Flanagan to Atkinson. Out to Moses Sorley. He tries to step away from one. He's dropped her 2 metres out from the Panthers' line. Atkinson puts it up from his own 30. The chase is there. Jenkins gets up high. They almost take out his legs from underneath him, and he manages to hold on to the ball. That is an outstanding tackle. Cook puts in a little kick. He's chasing. I don't think he'll get there. Oh, Brian Toy! Brian Toy fumbles.
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19: Hey, I'm Michaela Savage. The housing minister insists the cost of renting won't go up significantly because of the measures in the budget, amid reports from Aussie renters that they're already seeing increases.
20: I'm respectful of what's going on out there, but the evidence of the modelling work that's been done in the budget is that this will have almost no impact on rent.
19: Wow. That's Claire O'Neill on Seven there. While there's fresh hope for mortgage holders, the Reserve Bank has left the door open to keep the cash rate on hold at its board meeting next month. There have already been three rate rises so far this year. A report into apartment blocks with car parks has found up to 40% of the spaces in capital city apartments are left empty each night. That's according to the Grattan Institute. It's recommended getting rid of rules requiring new apartment buildings to build car park spaces. An alleged shooting in Sydney's southwest has left one man dead and four others injured. They all turned up to hospitals in the area overnight. And former Governor General Peter Hollingworth has died, aged 91.
21: M Sport.
19: The matchups for next year's Vegas season opener have been confirmed this morning. The Storm will come up against the Tigers, and the Eels will take on the Titans on February 28. The NRL says more information will be revealed at a later date. And Britton Nakora says he's stoked to have made the Queensland Origin team after becoming eligible thanks to recent rule changes.
22: I just want to prove it to them. This means a lot, this game. I'm not just here to just take part. I'm here to put this jersey in a better place.
19: Sydney mostly sunny, a top of 20 degrees. Melbourne a shower or two, getting to 17. Sunny and 24 for Brisbane. A shower or two and 20 for Adelaide. Mostly sunny, 25 in Perth. Partly cloudy, 15 for Hobart, and Canberra partly cloudy in 16. 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